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2: The man wanted in connection to a weekend crime spree in Herndon is now in police custody.
3: Christian Alvarenga was arrested in Herndon, the 25-year-old accused of trashing the Night Lane home of a family member Saturday and assaulting several folks inside before kidnapping a family friend at knife point and stealing their Jeep. Alvarenga took police on a long chase but escaped when he bailed from the vehicle on a dead-end street in Oxon Hill. He has a long and violent rap sheet. I'm Scott Kimbler.
2: Superintendents from some of the biggest school districts in the country could get a grilling from House Republicans on Wednesday. The Committee on Education and Workforce is holding a hearing titled Breaking Trust, Attacks on Parental Rights, Inappropriate Content, and Legal Abuses in America's Schools. Superintendents representing Chicago Public Schools, San Francisco Unified School District, and Loudoun County Public Schools in Virginia will testify. State health officials want Virginians to use an online dashboard before they head to local lakes, reservoirs, and rivers this summer. The Virginia Department of Health is now tracking reports of harmful algae blooms around the state. Virginians can search for specific waterways, see if advisories are in effect, and make reports if a bloom is spotted. The health department also recommends keeping children and pets out of discolored or scummy water, even if no algae bloom advisory has been issued. Sales of previously owned homes surged in May. Matt Mattinson has more.
4: The National Association of Realtors says existing home sales were 3.2% higher than a year ago as mortgage rates pulled back slightly. The group's chief economist cited improving affordability for driving the larger-than-expected

0: gain. While supply remains tight, the median price of a home sold last month hit a record $429,300. First-time buyers made up 35% of sales, with homes staying on the market an average of 29 days.
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2: A Navy sailor has been sentenced to 44 years in prison after pleading guilty to killing a fellow sailor in Virginia. Petty Officer Jeremiah Copeland was sentenced yesterday by a military judge at Naval Station Norfolk, and he apologized to the victim's family and to his own four-year-old son. Copeland admitted to killing Petty Officer Angelina Resendez by strangling her in his barracks room last year. Her body was found 11 days later in a wooded area a few miles away. Esmeralda Castle, Resendez's mother, spoke to 10 on Your Side after court.
3: We're putting ourselves in each other's shoes. This isn't a good situation, and how do we make it better? And that's what his grandmother was saying. And I resonate with that, because even though this is what it is,

0: Right, there's opportunity for good.
1: Copeland pleaded guilty to murder and other charges Monday. He will be dishonorably discharged and required to register as a sex offender when he's released from prison. The bus driver accused of causing the deadly crash on I-95 in Stafford County is out of the hospital.
2: 48-year-old Jing Dong of New York is now in a Virginia jail for the chain reaction crash on May 29th. The bus he was driving slammed into vehicles that slowed down for a work zone. It killed 5 people and injured 44. Dong is facing 5 counts of involuntary manslaughter and a reckless driving charge. I'm Joe Morano.
1: Performers will be heading to Virginia Beach this fall to help raise money for family farmers in the U.S. Farm Aid will be held at Veterans United Home Loan Amphitheater on September 26th. Tickets go on sale to the public this Friday. Future doctors are getting more training on food and health. Health and Human Services Secretary Robert F. Kennedy Jr. announced Monday that another 19 medical schools are pledging at least 40 hours of nutrition education starting this fall. HHS says the goal is to help doctors talk more with patients about diet and chronic disease. The pledge now covers 73 schools in 36 states and over 52,000 students. I'm Rebecca Hughes.
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0: Hello, everyone. Chief Mike here again with another segment of Chatting with the Chief. Summer is here. Time to fire up those grills and get cooking. 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Remember, if you need someone to test out those steaks or burgers, just give me a call. 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
2: The man wanted in connection to a weekend crime spree in Herndon is now in police custody.
3: Christian Alvarenga was arrested in Herndon, the 25-year-old accused of trashing the Night Lane home of a family member Saturday and assaulting several folks inside before kidnapping a family friend at knife point and stealing their Jeep. Alvarenga took police on a long chase but escaped when he bailed from the vehicle on a dead-end street in Oxon Hill. He has a long and violent rap sheet. I'm Scott Kimbler.
2: Superintendents from some of the biggest school districts in the country could get a grilling from House Republicans on Wednesday. The Committee on Education and Workforce is holding a hearing titled Breaking Trust, Attacks on Parental Rights, Inappropriate Content, and Legal Abuses in America's Schools. Superintendents representing Chicago Public Schools, San Francisco Unified School District, and Loudoun County Public Schools in Virginia will testify. State health officials want Virginians to use an online dashboard before they head to local lakes, reservoirs, and rivers this summer. The Virginia Department of Health is now tracking reports of harmful algae blooms around the state. Virginians can search for specific waterways, see if advisories are in effect, and make reports if a bloom is spotted. The health department also recommends keeping children and pets out of discolored or scummy water, even if no algae bloom advisory has been issued. Sales of previously owned homes surged in May. Matt Mattinson has more.
4: The National Association of Realtors says existing home sales were 3.2% higher than a year ago as mortgage rates pulled back slightly. The group's chief economist cited improving affordability for driving the larger-than-expected gain. While supply remains tight, the median price of a home sold last month hit a record $429,300. First-time buyers made up 35% of sales, with homes staying on the market an average of 29 days.
2: I'm Rebecca Hughes.
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1: Hello again, everyone. It's Chief Mike from the Galax Fire Department with another segment of Chatting with the Chief. 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
5: Mrs. Sandra W. Lundy, age 74, Bristol, Tennessee, passed away June 8.

0: 8th at the Bristol Regional Medical Center. Born on June 3rd, Sparta, North Carolina, 1952, to the late John and Jama Lee Kirk Wheatley. In addition to her parents, preceded in death by her husband James Dennis Lundy and a son Jeffrey Lundy, a daughter Teresa Lundy, and sister Ann Spangler. Survived by her son and daughter-in-law David and Felicia Lundy of St. Augustine, Florida, sister-in-law and husband Marlene and Greg Rudy of Galax, Virginia, and nephew Chris Andrews and wife Scarlett. Funeral services will be held Thursday, June the 11th at High Country Services beginning at 2 p.m. The family receive friends 1 hour prior to the service from 1 till 2. Burial will follow in the Galax City Cemetery. Flowers will be accepted, but prefer memorials to be made to St. Jude's Children's Hospital. The care of Mrs. Lundy entrusted to High Country Services. 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The deceased, again, Mrs. Sandra W. Lundy, age 74, Bristol, Tennessee, passed away June the 8th at the Bristol Regional Medical Center.
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2: 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He challenged them first to pray. Prayer is powerful because God is powerful. He's there. He's one prayer away. Then to work. That's right. Work as hard as you can for the glory of God, to please God, and then to fight. They worked with a trowel or a tool in one hand and a sword in the other, and they were fighting ready to be attacked at any time, but the work didn't stop. One pastor said it this way: the Christian life isn't a cruise ship, it's a battleship. And are you praying, working, and fighting for the glory of God? Until Christ returns, let's get ready and let's tell everyone about His goodness and His grace.
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2: A child has died after falling into a retention pond in Virginia Beach. Authorities say the child was reported missing in the 4700 block of Padma Court around 1 p.m. yesterday. A search discovered the unresponsive child in the nearby pond. Investigators believe the child spent about 45 minutes underwater before help arrived. Police say there's no indication of foul play, though a death investigation is ongoing. Top Democratic leaders in Virginia clashed over data center policy as budget negotiations continue without a final agreement.
3: Many Virginia officials say that there is a need for data centers to pay their fair share for energy consumption and propose measures to address environmental concerns. The House and Senate are set to reconvene in June to address the budget impasses after failing to pass a budget during the previous sessions. WSET reports that the disagreement is part of the ongoing debate over the role of data centers in Virginia's economy and their impact on energy consumption. I'm Katie Gray.
2: Richmond leaders are relaunching the city's purchasing card, or P-card, program after a major overhaul. A 2025 audit found at least $5 million in questionable expenses, raising concerns about oversight. Chief Administrative Officer Odie Donald says the first step was to mitigate the damage.
4: The issue is when there is an error, when there is a challenge, do we have the framework in place to be able to catch it, identify it, and resolve it?
2: Director of Procurement Services Renee Almarez says the city cut the number of cards from more than 300 to just over 70 and added stricter rules and monitoring.
5: The only permitted use of the P cards was through a critical P card purchase form. So we developed a process by which any P card that was being used for a purchase during this reset period had to be approved.
2: Officials tell CBS 6 the goal is rebuilding trust and preventing misuse moving forward. I'm Rebecca Hughes.
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1: Hello, everyone. Chief Mike here again from the Galax Fire Department. 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The Great Galax Duck Race is scheduled for Saturday, July 4th at 10 a.m. in beautiful downtown Galax. A truckload of rubber duckies, each with their very own number, will be dumped into Chestnut Creek. The ticket holder matching the number on the first duck to cross the finish line wins $1,000. The Great Galax Duck Race is just another fun fundraiser produced by the Galax Fire Department to further our mission of saving lives and property. 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
2: Accused of dumping gas and oil down a storm drain, Arlington County authorities say two men now face serious environmental charges. Investigators identified them as 33-year-old Ahmad Adawi of Fairfax and 31-year-old Suhaib Durbas of Alexandria. ABC 13 reports the substances were intentionally released into the stormwater system, posing risks to public health and the environment. More than two dozen car windows are shattered and cars broken into in Portsmouth, and officials need help finding the suspects.
3: David Warren and other neighbors woke up Monday morning to find their cars broken into.
4: Usually it was just checking cars that were already open, and now it's resorting to busting the windows to obtain access to your vehicle. So now you're doing as much as you can. You're locking your cars at night, but now they got these little glass breaks is what it looks like.
3: Over 30 cars were damaged, with this resident telling 10 on Your Side this type of incident is common in the summer.
5: It's a normal thing during the summer to have people coming through your neighborhoods checking cars and stuff. So this is not the first time somebody's came through the neighborhood, but this is the first time somebody did this type of damage.
3: Authorities say the perpetrators, believed to be three young juveniles, were caught on camera, and the investigation is ongoing. I'm Thomas Cage.
2: Almost 4,000 repair shops in Virginia and car enthusiasts could lose the right to fix newer vehicles and even their own car or truck. President Donald Trump says automakers like Ford and General Motors discuss limiting access to vehicle repairs.
6: We had the auto industry in yesterday. They don't want people to fix their car. I said, that's strange. I'd never heard of that. They have a thing to, nobody's allowed to fix their car. They gave a man 7 years in jail, actually, because he fixed his own car. So I thought we'd do something about that.
2: The comments come as lawmakers consider the Repair Act. MSN reports that modern technology is making repairs harder to do without manufacturer tools. Automakers argue the limits are about protecting safety and the security of their software. Critics say it's about increasing the costs and reducing consumer choice. I'm Rebecca Hughes.
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7: 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He's the one we call when we need a lift or a jump. Maybe it's you. But you can't be that guy without a seatbelt. Buckle up so you can be there. A message from the Virginia DMV.
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Good afternoon. You are beaching with Betty here on WCGX The Cat on this Wednesday. We've made it halfway through the week already on the 10th day of June at about 9 minutes after 12 noon. So welcome in. We just heard from Tyrone Davis, Turn Back the Hands of Time, and The Temptations started it off today with My Girl. We've got some sun and some clouds going on here at the Cat Studios in Galax. 78 degrees, current temperature reading right now. And cloudy skies for this afternoon with a stray shower or thunderstorm possible with a high near 80 is our weather forecast for our listening area. Mainly clear skies tonight with a low of 67 with some light winds. And then for your Thursday forecast, it might make it up to 87 degrees, and there might be a stray thunderstorm possible, but mostly sunny skies, a few clouds though, but 87 for tomorrow. We're at 78, may make it up to 80 this afternoon. As we continue on with more music on Beachin' with Betty, we've got William Bell, and you know what? It's easy coming out, hard going in on Beachin' with Betty. Good afternoon.

Good afternoon. You are beaching with Betty here on WCGX. The Castaways. Karen Clayton on the lead there. Two steps forward. The Castaways, part of the Blackman Amphitheater's concert series this week. They'll be on stage on Friday night. Now, tomorrow night, the Part-Time Party Time Band will be on the stage. And then Friday night, Castaways. And then Saturday, it's the Blackwater Band. So three big shows once again for you this week at the Blackman Amphitheater in Mount Airy, North Carolina. All shows begin at 7:30 p.m. And it's $20 at the gate to get in, or, of course, have your season pass as well. The Castaways, yeah, two steps forward. We also heard from Etta James doing At Last. Marty Ojeda, My Heart's Got a Mind of Its Own. And William Bell with Easy Coming Out, Hard Going In during that set of music. 24 minutes after the hour of 12 noon, 78 degrees current temperature reading here at the Cat Studios in Galax. And we may make it up to 80 this afternoon. So we continue on with more music. We've got one for you from Earl Gaines. This is You've Been Good to Me here on Beachin' with Betty.

everybody. I'm Craig Woolard, and you are Beachin' with Betty on WCGX The Cat.

Oh, yes, I'm a beachaholic. Not ashamed to admit it. The one and only Craig Woolard right there when he was with his own band, the Craig Woolard Band, doing that Beachaholic. And, of course, Craig is back now with the Embers, and they are going to be starting off the 44th Annual Stuart Beach Music Festival tomorrow night in Stuart, Virginia, Wayside Park, Stuart, Virginia. It all begins tomorrow night, 6 o'clock, with the Embers for your Thursday night entertainment. And then Friday night, they have the Pink Slips and Jim Quick and Coastline at starting at 6 o'clock as well. And then Saturday, it starts at 12 noon with the Special Occasion Band's going to be there. I don't know if this is the exact lineup, but these bands will be there Saturday. The Special Occasion, the Tones, the Tams, and the Swingin' Medallion. So what a great lineup this year for the Stuart Beach Music Festival, the 44th annual. That is just awesome, and I hope you get to go. It looks like it's going to be a beautiful weekend as well, weather-wise. Maybe a little on the hot side, but hey, it's hot fun in the summertime right at Wayside Park for sure. So I hope you've got your tickets, or you can get them at the gate.

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It's going to be a fun time in Wayside Park for sure. And our next little segment of music is going to feature some of the bands that will be there. We've got up next the Pink Slips for you. They're there Friday night, and this is their song, Ought to Be a Song, on Beachin' with Betty.

Mighty Mighty Chams from Atlanta, Georgia. It's coming to Stuart, Virginia. That's right. They'll be there Saturday for the 44th annual Stuart Beach Music Festival. I'm so excited. I love that festival because I don't know if you've heard me say this before, but that was the very first time I've ever seen this music performed live, and seeing these bands live and in person was at Stuart, Virginia many, many years ago. And just fell in love with it and been in love with it ever since. And just, I love Stuart for that, for having that Beach Music Festival. And it's the 44th year Stuart Beach Music Festival happening. Starts tomorrow night with the Embers, Friday night, Jim Quick and Coastline and the Pink Slips. And then it starts 12 noon Saturday. They're going to be having the Tones, the Special Occasion Band, the Tams, and the Swingin' Medallions. So what a great lineup for the 44th annual Stuart Beach Music Festival. And when you're there and you get hungry, go visit the Taco Trolley. They're having them there. I think this is their first year of having the Taco Trolley there. They'll have other food vendors as well. But if you can, please visit and purchase some food from the food trolley. I love those folks. They're great folks, and they've got great food. And I just encourage you to go if you, especially if you love tacos. They've got the best tacos. I love those. Or then the quesadillas, and they got all kinds of good stuff. They're at the Taco Trolley, little yellow taco trolley truck. You won't be able to miss it. And I hope when you're at Stuart, you'll visit them and visit them often. And just have a good time. It's going to be a great weekend, great weather. It might be a little hot, but it's going to be fun. Wayside Park, Stuart, Virginia, starts tomorrow night with the Embers. Now we have a little tune from the Swingin' Medallions you might remember. It's a classic from them. She Drives Me Out of My Mind.

Yeah, the Band of Oz right there for you, wall to wall. The Band of Oz is going to be in Bland, Virginia this Saturday, June 13th, starting around 6 o'clock. They're having a big beach bash. I think the whole event starts around 12 noon, but the Band of Oz will be performing 6 till 9 tomorrow, Saturday night, June 13th, at the Bland County Fairgrounds, Bland, Virginia. So check that out. That's going to be so much fun. The Band of Oz always brings the fun, right? And they're going to be the band at the beach band at the Chautauqua Festival this year on, I believe, June 24th. I believe on that Wednesday night at 6:30, they'll be in Wythville, Virginia for the Chautauqua Festival. That's a free event there in Wythville. And in August, they're going to be at the Summerfest, Wright Memorial Event Center, that big, huge beach music festival. 15 bands, I believe, from Wednesday till Saturday. Band of Oz is one of them that's going to be playing. The Embers will be there. The Tams is going to be there, too. The Entertainers. All kinds of bands. There's so many. But check it out. Wright Memorial Event Center, Summerfest. Buy your tickets now. Eventbrite.com. The chairman of the board is even going to be there. So that's going to be such a fun event. In Eden. That's in Eden, North Carolina. At the Wright Memorial Event Center. So check that out. Okay. So all kinds of stuff going on. So get out there and see some live music for sure. I'm playing some good. It's going to be beautiful weather. And then good times for some great music. I think even Clater Lake, they're having a beach music festival on Saturday as well. And I think they have Gary Louder and Smokin' Hot there at Clater Lake. So, but I also got Stuart, Virginia kicking it off tomorrow night with the Embers, June 11th, 12th, and 13th. This weekend, Stuart, Virginia, Wayside Park. Don't miss that one. 44th annual Stuart Beach Music Festival kicks off tomorrow night with the Embers. And we've got their drummer right now for you, Wayne Free. Yeah, that's who I'm going to end the show up with today. And tomorrow we'll be celebrating some more for the Stuart Beach Music Festival starting off tomorrow night. Thanks for beaching with Betty. Whatever you do, wherever you go, whoever you encounter, let's spread love and kindness to each and every person we meet. Make this world a better place, one person at a time. We can do it. I believe in it. I believe in us. We can do it, y'all. Thanks for meeting with Betty. Leaving you with Wayne Free, the drummer for the Embers. And I love kissing.

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2: A child has died after falling into a retention pond in Virginia Beach. Authorities say the child was reported missing in the 4700 block of Padma Court around 1 p.m. yesterday. A search discovered the unresponsive child in the nearby pond. Investigators believe the child spent about 45 minutes underwater before help arrived. Police say there's no indication of foul play, though a death investigation is ongoing. Top Democratic leaders in Virginia clashed over data center policy as budget negotiations continue without a final agreement.
3: Many Virginia officials say that there is a need for data centers to pay their fair share for energy consumption and propose measures to address environmental concerns. The House and Senate are set to reconvene in June to address the budget impasses after failing to pass a budget during the previous sessions. WSET reports that the disagreement is part of the ongoing debate over the role of data centers in Virginia's economy and their impact on energy consumption. I'm Katie Gray.
2: Richmond leaders are relaunching the city's purchasing card, or P-card, program after a major overhaul. A 2025 audit found at least $5 million in questionable expenses, raising concerns about oversight. Chief Administrative Officer Odie Donald says the first step was to mitigate the damage.
4: The issue is when there is an error, when there is a challenge, do we have the framework in place to be able to catch it, identify it, and resolve it?
2: Director of Procurement Services,

0: Almarez says the city cut the number of cards from more than 300 to just over 70 and added stricter rules and monitoring.
1: The only permitted use of the P-cards was through a critical P-card purchase form. So we developed a process by which any P-card that was being used for a purchase during this reset period had to be approved.
0: Officials tell CBS 6 the goal is rebuilding trust and preventing misuse moving forward. I'm Rebecca Hughes.
2: VNN News on the Virginia News Network.
3: We all know a guy with a truck. 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Maybe it's you. But you can't be that guy without a seatbelt. Buckle up so you can be there. A message from the Virginia DMV.
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1: 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Chief Mike here again with another segment of Chatting with the Chief. 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
3: In Nehemiah chapter 4, Nehemiah challenges the people in three areas. You see, they were on mission from God to rebuild the city of God to the glory of God. And the enemy was attacking from all sides. He challenged them first to pray. Prayer is powerful because God is powerful. He's there. He's one prayer away. Then to work. That's right. Work as hard as you can for the glory of God. To please God, and then to fight. They worked with a trowel or a tool in one hand and a sword in the other, and they were fighting ready to be attacked at any time, but the work didn't stop. One pastor said it this way, the Christian life isn't a cruise ship, it's a battleship. And are you praying, working, and fighting for the glory of God? Until Christ returns, let's get ready and let's tell everyone about His goodness and His grace.
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2: Virginia is seeing a historic increase in the number of measles cases this year. Rocio Rivera has more on what health officials are saying.
3: More than 100 cases have been confirmed this year so far. The last time Virginia saw this many cases was in 1988. Health officials in the state say the surge is largely due to an ongoing outbreak in Buckingham County. In that county, there are more than 80 cases this week. Currently, more than 70 cases in the state are in children 17 years of age and younger. Health officials say Virginia usually only sees a handful of cases every year, with several years showing no cases at all. And while there haven't been any deaths due to measles this year, seven people have been hospitalized. I'm Rocio Rivera.
2: The driver in the deadly I-95 crash that killed five people is out of the hospital and is in jail. 48-year-old Ying Sheng Dong has been charged with five counts of involuntary manslaughter and one count of reckless driving. Authorities say Dong is accused of causing a chain reaction crash after failing to slow down ahead of a work zone on the interstate. Five people were killed and 44 were injured. Dong is expected in court today. Questions over a local election in Virginia are now drawing attention from the state's top law enforcement official. Scott Kimbler with more.
4: Virginia Attorney General Jay Jones announced he has opened an investigation into a Republican primary in Lynchburg. He says the focus is on how absentee ballots were handled during the party-run firehouse primary. ABC 13 reports state officials say they're reviewing allegations. The process may have excluded some voters, including military members, students, and people with disabilities. The Attorney General's office has asked the local committee to turn over documents detailing how ballots were requested, distributed, and counted. The investigation comes as multiple challenges to the election process are already underway. I'm Scott Kimbler.
2: And I'm Katie Gray.
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2: Hello again, everyone. It's Chief Mike from the Galax Fire Department with another segment of Chatting with the Chief. So it's the middle of the night and suddenly the smoke alarms are going off in your house. 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More importantly, do your children know where to go? 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

0: 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And as always, stay tuned to this station for another segment of Chatting with the Chief.
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2: Police in Virginia Beach say the body of a child has been recovered from a retention pond near a neighborhood. Police say they responded to a report of a missing child yesterday afternoon around 1 p.m. Authorities say they found the child in a pond right behind a cul-de-sac. Authorities say there's no evidence of foul play in the child's death, but they're still investigating the incident. Loudoun County Superintendent Dr. Aaron Spence is being grilled on Capitol Hill today. Rebecca Hughes has the details.
3: Spence has been called to testify before a House committee for a hearing titled Breaking Trust, Attacks on Parental Rights, Inappropriate Content, and Legal Abuses in America's Schools. Before appearing before lawmakers, he spoke with News 4 Washington about what parents are allowed to know about in schools.
4: Generally, everything about their child's education, but they're not always entitled to know anything about somebody else's child's education and what's going on in another child's life.

0: And I think sometimes that's where the conflicts come in.
1: Spence will likely be asked to discuss the district's policy that defies federal regulations, allowing students with gender dysphoria to use the bathrooms and locker rooms that best identify with their gender identity.
2: Richmond officials are relaunching the city's purchasing card, or P-card, program after a major overhaul. A 2025 audit found at least $5 million in questionable expenses, raising concerns about oversight. Chief Administrative Officer Odie Donald says the first step was to mitigate the damage.
3: The issue is, when there is an error, when there is a challenge, do we have the framework in place to be able to catch it, identify it, and resolve it?
2: Officials say the city cut the number of cards from more than 300 to just over 70 and added stricter rules and monitoring. Officials telling CBS 6 that the goal is about rebuilding trust and preventing misuse moving forward. I'm Katie Gray.
4: VNN News on the Virginia News Network.
5: We all know a guy with a truck. 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Maybe it's you. But you can't be that guy without a seatbelt. Buckle up so you can be there. A message from the Virginia DMV.
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2: Virginia is seeing a historic increase in the number of measles cases this year. Rocio Rivera has more on what health officials are saying.
3: More than 100 cases have been confirmed this year so far. The last time Virginia saw this many cases was in 1988. Health officials in the state say the surge is largely due to an ongoing outbreak in Buckingham County. In that county, there are more than 80 cases this week. Currently, more than 70 cases in the state are in children 17 years of age and younger. Health officials say Virginia usually only sees a handful of cases every year, with several years showing no cases at all. And while there haven't been any deaths due to measles this year, seven people have been hospitalized. I'm Rocio Rivera.
2: The driver in the deadly I-95 crash that killed five people is out of the hospital and is in jail. 48-year-old Ying Sheng Dong has been charged with five counts.

0: counts of involuntary manslaughter and one count of reckless driving. Authorities say Dong is accused of causing a chain reaction crash after failing to slow down ahead of a work zone on the interstate. Five people were killed and 44 were injured. Dong is expected in court today. Questions over a local election in Virginia are now drawing attention from the state's top law enforcement officials. Scott Kimbler with more.
1: Virginia Attorney General Jay Jones announced he has opened an investigation into a Republican primary in Lynchburg. He says the focus is on how absentee ballots were handled during the party-run Firehouse primary. ABC 13 reports state officials say they're reviewing allegations. The process may have excluded some voters, including military members, students, and people with disabilities. The Attorney General's office has asked the local committee to turn over documents detailing how ballots were requested, distributed, and counted. The investigation comes as multiple challenges to the election process are already underway. I'm Scott Kimbler.
0: And I'm Katie Gray.
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2: Police in Virginia Beach say the body of a child has been recovered from a retention pond near a neighborhood. Police say they responded to a report of a missing child yesterday afternoon around 1 p.m. Authorities say they found the child in a pond right behind a cul-de-sac. Authorities say there's no evidence of foul play in the child's death, but they're still investigating the incident. Loudoun County Superintendent Dr. Aaron Spence is being grilled on Capitol Hill today. Rebecca Hughes has the details.
3: Spence has been called to testify before a House committee for a hearing titled Breaking Trust, Attacks on Parental Rights, Inappropriate Content, and Legal Abuses in America's Schools. Before appearing before lawmakers, he spoke with News 4 Washington about what parents are allowed to know about in schools.
4: Generally, everything about their child's education, but they're not always entitled to know anything about somebody else's child's education and what's going on in another child's life. And I think sometimes that's where the conflicts come in.
3: Spence will likely be asked to discuss the district's policy that defies federal regulations, allowing students with gender dysphoria to use the bathrooms and locker rooms that best identify with their gender identity.
2: Richmond officials are relaunching the city's purchasing card or P-card program after a major overhaul. A 2025 audit found at least $5 million in questionable expenses, raising concerns about oversight. Chief Administrative Officer Odie Donald says the first step was to mitigate the damage.
5: The issue is when there is an error, when there is a challenge, do we have the framework in place to be able to catch it, identify it, and resolve it?
2: Officials say the city cut the number of cards from more than 300 to just over 70 and added stricter rules and monitoring. Officials telling CBS 6 that the goal is about rebuilding trust and preventing misuse moving forward. I'm Katie Gray.
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6: 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He's the one we call when we need a lift or a jump. Maybe it's you. But you can't be that guy without a seatbelt. Buckle up so you can be there. A message from the Virginia DMV.
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